Randy Houser and Y100. Happy Saturday to you. My name is Matty D. Thank you so much for listening. We got Dan and Shay on the way. Chris Young, Russell Dickerson, and Worth, you're wild right here. Good evening. It is Y100.

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1: Number one for country and fun, Y100.

Chris Young at Y100, and you know, it was a sad week this week for me. I mean, hearing about Dennis Haskins passing away. You know, Mr. Belding from Saved by the Bell. You kept order in the halls for Bayside through my childhood. We'll miss you, buddy. It's Y100.

Chris Lane and Big, Big Plans, Y100. And you know, we got some big plans. We want to send you to see the Green Bay Packers. How? I'll tell you in a few minutes how we can do that for you. But first, it's Morgan Wallen. It's Y100.

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Here's Kip Moore. It's called Last Shot in Y100.

Church, Y100. Talk about when you gotta go, you gotta go. 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He saw a Kroger. 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

Y100 and Keith Urban. My name is Maddie D. Lainey Wilson, phone, wallet, keys. 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
1: Too Good to Us and Y100. He's going to be at the Rave October 24th. This man, he's going to be at American Family Field July 10th next year with Air Church, Show Crow, Braylon James, and more. 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

0: 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That's just me. 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

Y100, a lot of great music coming up here on the way for you. Luke Bryan, Brad Paisley. My name is Matty D with the Eli Young Band, Even If It Breaks Your Heart, and Y100 Music. Wait.

Y100 doesn't have to be a nighttime to be your kind of night. How about mornings? You could be winning $1,000. That's my kind of morning, I'll tell you. Details on that coming up first. Hudson Westbrook and Painted You Pretty. Green Bay's number one for country and fun. It is Y100.

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sunglasses. She looks great in anything. She's, I want a piece of chocolate. 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Now and then she's moody. She's a Saturn with a sunroof, with her brown hair blowing. 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

Y100. Shotgun and Nat, we want to bake someone's day. 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

Tyler Hubbard, Y100. A lot of great concerts coming up here, especially for 2027. Zach Brown Band, they're going to be live at Summerfest. 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And here they are with Knee Deep and Y100. Good evening.

0: Ashley Cook, and here's my new song. Yeah, Baby Blues was a really easy song to write. 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

0: Kenny Chesney and Y100. Happy National Techies Day. That's right, a day to celebrate technology professionals. Also, it's National No Sugar Day, which is kind of funny because every time I see an IT guy in the building, they always have an energy drink with them. Y100.
1: Well,

Justin Moore, Y100, another local show coming to the Resch Center in Green Bay, August 5th, 2027. The Red Clay Strays with St. Paul and Broken Bones. 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
13: 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Then, Dylan Scott brings his massive hits like My Girl, New Truck and Crazy Over Me to the ballroom Saturday, October 24th. 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
16: WNCY, Nina, Menasha, Green Bay, Fox Cities. 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

Why 100? Chipotle adding margaritas to the menu. That's right. Only in the month of October, and it's only in certain locations. And none of them being in Wisconsin. Just a heads up. John Party. Why 100?

vintage t-shirt, wondering who's gonna kiss who first. You know what I'm talking about. Hey baby, what you doing tonight? It's butterflies and Bud Lights under the stars and on the

Jake Owen, the Green Bay's number one for country and fun, Y100, just after 11 o'clock. Good evening to you. My name is Matty D. Thanks for listening. Here's Cole Wetzel and Jaded in Y100.

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2: 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Do I need the artist?
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I still see her pink bow and her brown hair. 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

0: morning. Cody Johnson and Dirt Cheap and Y100. Kenny Chesney is going to be at American Family Field here coming up next year. A lot of great artists with Eric Church and more coming on up. 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

Jason Aldean, anytime soon with Y100. My name is Matty D. Thank you so much for listening. Luke Bryan, here he is. Ending your Saturday evening and someone else calling you baby. It is Y100.

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4: I'm Becca, and here's what's happening this week in Nashville. Congratulations to Megan Maroney for being named to Time Magazine's annual list of the 100 most influential rising stars. The list consists of musicians, actors, politicians, athletes, inventors, philanthropists, and more. And pop star Tate McRae wrote a tribute for Megan for her profile, and she said that Megan Maroney somehow figured out how to turn terrible men into extremely successful songs, which is both a talent and an incredible public service. John Morgan is making a name for himself in country music, both as an artist and a songwriter. He's already had one number one song with Friends Like That, and it looks like Kid Myself could be his second. Plus, he's written tons of hit songs for other people, including Jason Aldean's If I Didn't Love You and Trouble with a Heartbreak. But after playing for 10 years in his family's bluegrass band, John Morgan actually decided he was done with music and was just going to go back home to North Carolina.
5: People focus more on your playing than they do anything else, your performance or your vocals or anything like that in bluegrass, especially traditional. And so that was kind of the part that I got burnt out on, was playing the same song everybody else is playing a different way, right? And I was just like, man, I feel like I could write my own stuff. And there's something that I felt like I had to say. I didn't know what it was then, but I knew there was something I wanted to say. And so I think not necessarily getting to say what I felt like I wanted to say as an artist is what burnt me out.
4: Luckily, after a bit of time at home, John Morgan decided he couldn't live without music, and so he made it to Nashville. And that's what's happening this week in Nashville. And here's John Morgan with Kid Myself, brought to you by Broken Bow Records.

0: Keith, it's Chris Young, and you're about to hear my song, I Didn't Come Here to Leave. A big old party song. It makes me think of a lot of my buddies when we're just hanging out and having a good time.
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0: Hey, it's Carter Faith, and here's my new song, Nothing Better to Do with Wyatt Flores. It's a song about reaching out to someone and just hoping that they might want to spend some time with you.
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5: I'm Becca, and here's what's happening this week in Nashville. Congratulations to Megan Maroney for being named to Time Magazine's annual list of the 100 most influential rising stars. The list consists of musicians, actors, politicians, athletes, inventors, philanthropists, and more. And pop star Tate McRae wrote a tribute for Megan for her profile, and she said that Megan Maroney somehow figured out how to turn terrible men into extremely successful songs, which is both a talent and an incredible public service. John Morgan is making a name for himself in country music, both as an artist and a songwriter. He's already had one number one song with Friends Like That, and it looks like Kid Myself could be his second. Plus, he's written tons of hit songs for other people, including Jason Aldean's If I Didn't Love You and Trouble with a Heartbreak. But after playing for 10 years in his family's bluegrass band, John Morgan actually decided he was done with music and was just going to go back home to North Carolina.
6: People focus more on your playing than they do anything else, your performance or your vocals or anything like that in bluegrass, especially traditional. And so that was kind of the part that I got burnt out on, was playing the same song everybody else is playing a different way, right? And I was just like, man, I feel like I could write my own stuff, and there's something that I felt like I had to say. I didn't know what it was then, but I knew there was something I wanted to say. And so I think not necessarily getting to say what I felt like I wanted to say as an artist is what burnt me out.
5: Luckily, after a bit of time at home, John Morgan decided he couldn't live without music, and so he made it to Nashville. And that's what's happening this week in Nashville. And here's John Morgan with Kid Myself, brought to you by Broken Bow Records.

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4: I'm Becca, and here's what's happening this week in Nashville. Congratulations to Megan Maroney for being named to Time Magazine's annual list of the 100 most influential rising stars. The list consists of musicians, actors, politicians, athletes, inventors, philanthropists, and more. And pop star Tate McRae wrote a tribute for Megan for her profile, and she said that Megan Maroney somehow figured out how to turn terrible men into extremely successful songs, which is both a talent and an incredible public service. John Morgan is making a name for himself in country music, both as an artist and a songwriter. He's already had one number one song with Friends Like That, and it looks like Kid Myself could be his second. Plus, he's written tons of hit songs for other people, including Jason Aldean's If I Didn't Love You and Trouble with a Heartbreak. But after playing for 10 years in his family's bluegrass band, John Morgan actually decided he was done with music and was just going to go back home to North Carolina.
5: People focus more on your playing than they do anything else, your performance or your vocals or anything like that in bluegrass, especially traditional. And so that was kind of the part that I got burnt out on, was playing the same song everybody else is playing a different way, right? And I was just like, man, I feel like I could write my own stuff, and there's something that I felt like I had to say. I didn't know what it was then, but I knew there was something I wanted to say. And so I think not necessarily getting to say what I felt like I wanted to say as an artist is what burnt me out.
4: Luckily, after a bit of time at home, John Morgan decided he couldn't live without music, and so he made it to Nashville. And that's what's happening this week in Nashville. And here's John Morgan with Kid Myself, brought to you by Broken Bow Records.

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horseback. 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

0: 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I'm Jordan Davis.
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Haley Zimmerman on Y100 Journey posted a picture recently. He must have been on vacation or something. He was drinking chocolate milk out of a wine glass. So I was like, all right, Bailey. It is Y100 with Zach Top. This is South of Sanity.

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Dylan Scott. That one is called Dear Big City on Y100. I love when Dylan Scott sings, you can hear his country accent. Just makes me love him even more. Y100 with Co Wetzel and Ella Langley. This one is called Jaded.

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Titan. That song is called Bet On That. Some Y100. It is Hannah. I actually became obsessed with Blake Whiten a while ago. I think when he opened for Bailey Zimmerman, then he played Crossroads. I was like, gosh, he's so good. He's like 20 years old. It's crazy. So I went under with Luke Bryan. This is Country and She Knows It.

Russell Dickerson with Worth Your Wild. It is Y100. He is on a big tour right now, and he played New Jersey the other night and brought up Fetty Wap. Not someone you'd expect to see at a country show. I love it, though. It's Y100 with Luke Combs. This is BYU.

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Tastes like a cold one, feels like a road trip, and sounds like this. Y100.

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1: 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If your kid has stumped you,

song. It's called Say So. They said that they wrote it and decided to release it because they just wanted the message out there of like, listen, if you're feeling some type of way, like call someone, talk about it. Here it is. 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

0: is Chris Young, and you're about to hear my song, I Didn't Come Here to Leave. A big old party song. It makes me think of a lot of my buddies when we're just hanging out and having a good time.
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Goodbye. Jacob Hackworth, that one is called What Took You So Long on Y100. I love him so much. There's so much great music out right now. I feel like all the other genres of music, they're just jealous of country right now because it's so good. Ella Langley, right now, this one's called Love and Life Again on Y100.

Megan Maroney with Medicine, Y100. She, I think, just wrapped up her tour. She had her Cloud 9 tour in the UK, and she was posting a bunch of videos and pictures just from the summer. So, gosh, what a summer for her. It is Y100 with Tucker Wetmore. Here's Burdette.

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100. That was Dustin Lynch. I wonder if he's celebrating today's National Day. It's National Golf Lovers Day. We all know that Dustin Lynch loves to golf. So does Riley Green. It's just like a country dude thing. I love it too. Maybe I'll go later.

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1: And this is my new song,
0: Remember Me That Way.
1: 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But over time, if you can look in the rearview mirror and find some sort of gratitude in any of it, then you're doing pretty good.
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Remember Me That Way on Y100. That is one you'll be able to hear live next summer in Milwaukee. Kenny is back to playing stadiums. It's going to be such a good show. So if you have not gotten tickets, I think there's still some available. We have all the details at WNCY.com. That show is July 10th, 2027. It's Y100 with Parker. Here's Kelly Mae.

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0: 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Whoa-oh, whoa-oh, stuck like glue.
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That is Corey Kent on Y100. He just dropped a new album not that long ago. It's so good. I just love everything Corey Kent does. Same with this guy. He's going to be in Milwaukee next weekend playing the rave. Zach John King. This one's called Get to Drinkin' on Y100.

Lainey Wilson with Bo Keys Wallet, Y100. John Party, one of a few different artists who had to cancel some shows over the weekend because of a cold. I feel like that's really going around. Rachel was out from it. Nat was out from it. I'm like, oh, I've got to wipe all these surfaces down. I don't want to get sick. It's Y100 with John Party.

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10: We'll have a chance for you to win Sugarland tickets all next week. And you will not believe the question my son asked me that I should have known, but definitely couldn't answer. If your kid is

It is Y100 on National Talk Like a Trucker Day. I don't even know if I would know how to do that. Breaker 19, is that like a trucker thing? I don't know. It's Hannah with Luke Combs. It's Rethink Some Things. Y100.

told you that, Y 100. I always wonder now with his music. I'm like, do you think he wrote that about Ella Langley? Like, the two of them are dating. They write songs about love. So I guess we'll see what love songs come. It is Y 100 with Hudson Westbrook. This is Painted You Pretty.

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100. What is up? I'm Bree, taking you through the rest of your morning, early afternoon on this Packer Sunday. It's an early game today, so hopefully you are all getting ready for it. Already tailgating, I hope. It's going to be a good game. It's Ella Langley, it's Be Her on Y100.

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100. We're welcoming the Red Clay Strays along with St. Paul and the Broken Bones at the Rush Center next year, Thursday, August 5th. 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

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Y100. If you haven't played One Song, One Second, $1,000 yet, well, what are you waiting for? Troy won $1,000 on Thursday. You could be the next one. 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
10: WNCY, Nina, Menasha, Green Bay, Fox Cities, W221DA, Howard.

to be windy, mostly sunny, and a high of 66. Tonight, clear and cold. Could see some frost mainly to the north of Highway 29. Oh, no, that's me. With a low of 38. And tomorrow for your Monday, frost in the morning, and then going to be sunny and less breezy with a high of 63. It is currently partly cloudy, a little bit of sun, and a high near 60. Y100 with Tyler Hubbard.

Y100. Packers taking on the Tampa Bay Bucs today in Tampa Bay. So earlier when I said I hope you're tailgating already, I know it's an away game, but I hope you're partying already, right? They're playing at noon, so hopefully we pull out a great win today. Here's Ella.

Whoops, almost talked right over him. Dan and Shay on Y100. Riley Green coming to Milwaukee next summer. The American Family Insurance Amphitheater on Saturday, July 31st. Going to be an awesome show. He was great when he was at the Rush, so I'm definitely thinking about going. Here he is with Change My Mind on Y100.

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You can join Shotgun at the Dream Big Gala for Big Brothers Big Sisters of East Central Wisconsin. It's going on October 8th, so this coming Thursday at Bridgewood in Nina. 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Here's Russell Dickerson, Worth Your While.

Your number one for country and fun, Y100. We're teaming up with Festival Foods to get you to a game in the sweet seats on the Festival Foods MVP deck at the October 29th Panthers-Packers game. All you have to do is grab your square in our office pool, and once the board is full, the final score of the Chicago game on October 11th is going to determine who wins the tickets. Your next chance to get on the board is 6:10 tomorrow morning, so make sure you are listening with Shotgun and Nat. Here's Cole and Ella.

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12: Forecast for today, going to be breezy, mostly sunny, and a high of 66. Tonight, clear and cold. Could see some frost mainly to the north of Highway 29 with a low of 38. And tomorrow for your Monday, it is going to be frosty in the morning, but sunny and less breezy with a high of 63. It is currently mostly sunny and 62 at Y100 with Carly Pierce and Riley Green together.

Loving that song on Y100. Brewers taking on the Padres today again at 3 o'clock for game 2 of the series. And we pulled off a great win last night. Everything went in our favor. So hopefully everything goes in our favor again tonight.

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to the north of Highway 29 and a low of 38. And tomorrow for your Monday, going to be frosty in the morning and then sunny and less breezy with a high of 63. It is currently sunny and 63 at Y100 with Jason Aldean.

So tests have come out and shown that your steering wheel has twice as many germs as toilet seats. And that's gross. So let this be your sign to go clean your car, because I'm about to go do that. Here's Morgan Wallen. Been by now.

Parker McCollum on Y100. I'm Bree. It is just after 1 o'clock on your Sunday. Coming up, we've got Justin Moore, plus Carrie Underwood, and John Morgan all on the way this hour. Here's Tucker Wetmore now with Brunette on Y100.

Some of fall's biggest hits happen under the Friday night lights. The rest, they're right here. Number one for country and fun, Y100.

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18: 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And you will not believe the question my son asked me that I should have known, but definitely couldn't answer. 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

One beer on Y100. Make sure you join Nat and Hannah on Friday at Cowboy Max for the Sugarland pre-concert party. They're going to have Y100 swag with them, plus some last chance tickets to win into the show. It all starts at 3 o'clock, so make sure you go check out and hang out with them. Here's Lainey Wilson, Phone Keys Wallet.

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We're teaming up with Festival Foods to get you into a game. Festival Foods MVP deck on October 29th. The Packers taking on the Panthers, but you got to get into our office pool. And once that board is full and the final score of the October 11th game versus Chicago is going to determine who's getting the tickets. Your next chance to get on the board is at 6:10 tomorrow morning, so make sure you're listening.

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12: WNCY, Nina, Menasha, Green Bay, Fox Cities, W221DA, Howard.

partly clear and cold with frost, mainly to the north of Highway 29 and a low of 38. And tomorrow for your Monday, frost in the morning, but sunny and less breezy with a high near 63. It is currently sunny and 64 at Y100 with Blake Whitten.

100. I'm Bree. I'm just about headed out for the day. Hope you have a great rest of your weekend, a great rest of your Sunday. Hope the Packers keep kicking some butt out there. Go Pack, go. I'm leaving you with Ella Langley, Loving Life Again.

Y100. Green Bay's number one for country and fun. Good afternoon. My name is Maddie D. It is your Saturday. Happy National Vodka Day. 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That's going to be a rough one. 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It is John Party, boots off. 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
1: It's Chris Young, and you're about to hear my song, I Didn't Come Here to Leave. A big old party song. It makes me think of a lot of my buddies when we're just hanging out and having a good time.
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0: Chris Young and Y100. You know Graylin James? Kenny Chesney's mom used to cut his hair. Now he's opening up for him on a stadium tour. Talk about it's who you know, that's for sure. Here he is, Water at a Wedding, Y100 Music.
1: Well, I didn't want to show up, but our families go way back. So when you said your vows, that's exactly where I sat. Thank God for open bars, because watching all this ain't

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1: 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All I want to do. 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

Jacob Hacksworth and Y100, Green Bay's number one for country and fun. Good afternoon to you. I'll tell you how you can win yourself $1,000 cash coming up after 3 o'clock. First, here's Zach John King.

Y100. This girl breaking records 24 weeks at number one with Choosing Texas. Here she is with Be Her. It's Ella Langley and Y100.

0: Goodbye, circling back. Goodbye, following up. Goodbye, office speak. It's the weekend.
1: Yeah!
2: 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Y100.

0: 800.
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Y100, my name is Matty D, coming up here on the 4 o'clock hour. Thank you so much for listening. We love to hear your opinion on the music we play. 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

0: Ashley Cook, and here's my new song. Yeah, Baby Blues was a really easy song to write. Somebody mentioned that title, and so we were like, oh, we should just write this song. 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

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Hey, new candies to add to your candy bowl, right? 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Y100.

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1: Cody Johnson, Horseback Y100, coming up here just after 5 o'clock. Parker McCollum, Cole Swindell, Riley Green as well. Here's Ella Langley. She's 24 weeks at number one right now on the Billboard Hot 100. Here she is with Love and Life Again.

Y100, Riley Green. He's going to be coming next summer to Milwaukee. American Family Insurance Amphitheater with Hannah McFarlane, Jake Worthington, and more. 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Kind of like

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3: 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If I'm the problem,
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You can join Shotgun at the Dream Big Gala for Big Brothers and Big Sisters of East Central Wisconsin. It's coming up October 8th at the Bridgewood in Neenah. You can't make it, but you still want to help out a good cause for the UTV raffle? 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UTV to 31003. There's a raffle. You can help out a good cause, and you might be able to win big with Y100. Here's Parker McCollum now. And

Shaboozy and Y100. You know, Lady Wilson, technically, she could have just called this song Phone. Because, I mean, your phone can basically be your keys, wallet, and more. It's Y100.

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Tyler Hubbard and land Y100. You know, eventually Ella Langley, she might touch some land because she's flying high right now, breaking records 24 straight weeks on the Billboard Hot 100 with Choosing Texas. That's crazy. Here she is with I Can't Love You Anymore. Y100 Music.

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I'm gonna let you go and walk away like every day I said I would. And tomorrow

Y100, Luke Combs, and Rethink Some Things. My name is Matty D. Good evening to you. Just after 6 o'clock, a lot of great shows coming up. Sugarland already coming up next weekend. You got your tickets yet? 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